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1: Okay.
2: 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Can you fax this to AC for me? 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
1: Quick.
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0: Natural 611, never mind. 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
1: Go ahead.
0: Adam 6, boy, Robert Charles, is going to be on a dark Nissan Altima. We're going to be on 6th Ave and Jefferson.
1: Clear. Okay.

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0: Central 9914, did 33 have you run that subject?
1: I did run him. He's going to be state ID out of Indiana, no wants.
0: Sure, thank you.
2: Central 6112, you got this up.
1: Go ahead.
2: Indiana commemorative. 0599 on a white Chevy Silverado. We're going to be on Michigan and Joshua.
1: Clear.
2: Check that, my bad. Michigan Railroad.
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0: 40107 from 7526.
1: Are you looking for 05?
0: That's right, 05. I just wanted to let him know that the dog he's looking for is going down the street now towards the courthouse, not responding to my commands.
1: Clear, I'm in route. Central 611, you can be 10-8.
2: Clear. Copy the next. It's going to be at Graham's Cannabis for a disorderly customer. We're still getting further.
1: Clear.

0: there looking for a black male that wasn't a Chevy Equinox. His girlfriend will phone the store. They were asked to leave and they will not. Caller saying that the male pushed him and he has video footage.
1: Claire.

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1: Frank

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0: Central 612. 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I'll have you reopen the stop later so I can add some notes.
1: Okay.

0: 33 copy of stuff.
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0: 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Okay, Black Sedan, Market, and McKee.
1: Okay.

0: 3442, was that from you?
1: Hey, firm, you want to come back around this area and drive around? 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I didn't know, see who it was. Like a white male, black shoes and a black shirt.
0: I'm clear. What's your 20?
1: Up by Party Store on that one.
0: I'm clear. I'm heading that way right now.
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0: 14 from 33. Which way was he running?
1: Southeast.
0: Clear.
1: I don't know if he was related to her. They were separate. But she kept looking back, looked like she was yelling something to him when she seen me.

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1: Go ahead.
0: It's going to be Water and White Pigeon on Michigan plate, Frank Adam William 3345. It's going to be on a silver Ford Freestyle.
1: Okay.

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1: Yes, sir.
0: Good.
1: So it's going to be Edward Lee, 42302.
0: Affirm. Hey,

0: 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I'm showing 34's ABL is in front of 204 East Hatch, not Main.
1: Clear. I did not see him on East Main, so that's probably accurate.

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1: Go ahead.
2: It's going to be at Marshall's for a lockout.

0: 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You can show me out.
1: Okay.
0: Drill 714.
1: 714, go ahead.
0: Could you generate us a run number for ALS transfer service yard at Beacon Kalamazoo? What do you know?
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1: Okay.
0: Just be advised, we got a disorderly on 8th Street that came in. Caller stated that subjects are just yelling now, but it was mentioned that a female told a male to put the fire room down.
1: Clear. You can come in route for that.
0: Clear, do you want me to leave the one you're on pending?
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2: 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Follow up over there.

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0: Florida Central, I'll be 10-8. Can you attach me to 33's complaint?
1: Over.
0: 14, you can show me 10-8 as well.
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0: You put 34 on a suspicious. For now, just use Aldi as the location. We're going to be north of that in the field.
1: Okay.

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1: Here's the air counting unit that's available to take that for us and hold it down for a minute. We're going to be tied up for a bit.
2: 6112, I can wait.

0: 64 11 from 12. She's saying it's a white or silver SUV that kind of looked like that track that went by. She's not too sure.
1: Female that we had a call on earlier. She was banging on the window, wearing a striped shirt and gray shorts, glasses with white shoes. She was last seen on her knees, still banging on the door, saying her dad is getting beat up in the parking lot and is lying on the ground, rolling around.
0: 6-12, I'm clear. I had a 2-minute conversation with her. She's pretty 1096.
1: Clear.
2: C-112 from 5463. You need to head up there. Up 86, I said.
0: If you want to start this way to Friday 3, I'd appreciate it.

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1: 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Hey, Hermes and Nova 1's correct?
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0: 6112, who's CP?
1: 6112, we've had multiple calls on the female yelling. As far as the apartment building, it's going to be a Ryan Daniels

0: Control 611. You can show myself in 2810-8.
1: Okay.
0: And route over to West Chase.
1: Okay.

0: 6-1-12, 6-1-12, 6-1-12, 1 detained. Can you roll medics for 3? She's got some scrapes.
1: Okay.
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Austin 7, respond for a structure fire. Walmart, 1500 South Centerville Road, 1500 South Centerville Road for a structure fire. Fence is cleared, 2214.

0: Be advised, we have a structure fire going in at Walmart for a contactor on fire inside the building.
1: I'm clear. I'm in route. Series 3 is 10-8, in route to Walmart.
0: Thanks.
1: Route.
2: 244 in route, 2215. Central PD on scene is just advising that you have a female with some superficial scrapes.
1: Copy. I'm clear. Is there somebody that can let us in the back door, or everyone inside the outside snooker on north side of the building?

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1: Central 9914, were you aware of smoke on the north side? Looks like contactors outside of the building.
0: Clear smoke on the north side, contactor outside of the building.
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1: You're going to show me 10-8 from this. Which one do you want me to go to next?
0: If you could check out Middle Street, caller called in, sounded panicked and said it was an accident, but was trying to get off the phone. We're just for personal welfare check at this time. Be advised, there is a male at this address who has a history of pulling firearms on an officer. If you're available right there, if you could send them with them.
1: Phone 12, I'm not a carrier.
0: Same thing. Clear, break 75-26, on my traffic.
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0: Could you maybe go with the phone and do that over here?
1: Sure.
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0: probably in service. 415, showing in service 2235. 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
0: 31 chest pain, 1228 Javier Drive, apartment 107. Have a 17-year-old female, conscious and breathing, complaining of some throat pain, head pain, vomiting, and chest pain, non-traumatic. She's responding normally, breathing normally, states that she is clammy, no history of heart attack or angina, no drugs or medications in the past 12 hours.
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0: Thank you.
1: 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I'm in Kansas City, if need be.

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0: 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Okay.
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0: He's just going to M103. We're not getting any further from our caller. He's just yelling and cursing. We're not sure if the 10-year-old has a knife. He said he possibly does, but if he does, it's not his problem.
1: 28. 30-36.
0: .4203, .4105, .7528, be advised, we did get a hold of 5460. He's en route as well.

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Going to be for another alarm at the brass and aluminum 510 West Burr Oak Street in Centerville, showing front motion again.

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0: 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I think it's going to be an Indiana CM plate. I'll give it to you here in a second.
1: Here, what's your 20?
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0: believe will be third and middle. 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

0: Michigan plates. Edward Union North 5460. It's going to be on a white Buick LaCrane. For me, southbound 131 at Michigan.
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0: Wait Rose and North Centerville Road, the car deer. And CP is in a blue TRX. No injuries. Deer still on the road.

0: You go ahead.
1: 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Clear.

0: 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15, 15, 15, 15, 15, 15, 15, 15, 15, 15, 15, 15, 15, 15, 15, 15, 15, 15, 15, 15, 15, 15, 15, 15, 15, 15, 15, 15 1555 East Chicago Road. There's a Navy Durango parked in the employee parking here. Caller would like it removed. There's possibly two subjects inside named Mandy and Victoria.
1: Who's the caller?
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1: 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White truck hit CP's car and then took off. CP is parked in the back parking lot, 2022 Red Equinox.
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1: Good.
0: 666 East Main Street, Ripple Effects Autism Learning Center. CP called and said that there is a male subject, 5'11", hanging around the playground area where she takes kids out to play. He has been yelling and screaming and making rude comments and trying to peek inside CP's window. He is currently over by the storage units, been hanging out by a trailer.
1: 10-4.

0: 27, go ahead.
1: That was you, Chill, the subject. You can show me 10-8. It'll be 4109's call to close out if you want.
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0: Where's your spot?
1: We have an inspection at your department. Your caller's there now, and she's got the, he has the paperwork.
0: That's going to be 421. I'll give him a call. He's expecting him.
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She wants you to come out and talk to her. $25.14 single fest. 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
1: Showing route. Here's Middle School, 11-1 Jefferson. For a female child, possibly broke her finger.
2: Clear. Did the school call or did the parent call?
1: Sounds like the parent called us. The daughter called from the school, called her parent, and then parent called us.
2: Clear. I guess we'll find out if the school's where.
1: Clear. We'll give them a call.
0: That's 44, not on my way.
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Silver and Springer, caller is in the EMC Sierra, Grant caller, trying to speak to an officer while getting away from his family. He's 1096 for his cat jacket. 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
0: Clear on that. Thank you.

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0: 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I'm still pending. 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
0: 221 South Main Street, Conservation Park. CP stating that someone stole tools and other items, broke the lock, and took the lock with them. It's a B&E.

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0: 703 North Centerville Road for vagrancy. CP stating there's a homeless encampment across the street. CP says he owns the property.
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0: 1025 Cato Lane, apartment A4 for a welfare check on CP's daughter, Caitlin Weibel. Caitlin texts her dad asking her to come get her. Boyfriend's becoming increasingly aggressive, threatening to kill cats and destroy things. Boyfriend's name is Braden. CP is unaware if there are any weapons in the home. There's no ETOH or 3500.
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0: I made contact with them. 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They're all 10-4. 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
1: 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I just went past the vehicles on fire. It's actually going to be right in front of 663 West Baroque Street.
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0: 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States she's hearing some voices in her head, requesting to go to a pine rest. She's not violent, no weapons. We currently don't have a PD unit available. 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
1: We had an email from the bus garage. 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
0: 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I'll stop by Lockport Drive on my way. 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
1: Okay, clear. 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
0: 55871 Frank Jones Road for a welfare check. CP calls from Pivotal about a James Albert. He is threatening to harm people. Unknown if he has any weapons in the home.
1: Okay, clear.

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1: Clear, thank you. Did the caller give an updated location by chance?
0: Paul was following her on foot. They were almost to the high school on Vine Walk. She talked to her. Go ahead.
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0: Station 7 responds, Priority 3 to assist PD. Ivanhoe and Franks Avenue, again, Ivanhoe Street and Franks Avenue respond, Priority 3 to assist PD with a sick person.
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She is completely alert.

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6122, copy one. Surf Row at 1444 KDF Drive. Her vagrancy, homeless male, was on the property along the tree line to the west of the building. They've had issues with him before.

Fire's moving in towards 907 Progress Street, causing it at 255-255. Believes that a gentleman that was running a storage unit here broke the lock and damaged it.

Live care, respond to stage. Pivotal 677 East Main Street, 677 East Main Street, and Centerville, across of Industrial and Eleanor. Respond to stage for a psychic issue. Central Square 1501.

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2: You're responding for a psych issue at 77 East Main Street, Crossway Industrial in Eleanor. For a 12-year-old female, she's having a mental health crisis, tried to cut herself, tried to strangle herself, and tried to shut a car off while it was moving. We do have PD en route. They're going to be out in the parking lot in a Jeep, red Jeep Compass.
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0: 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We're en route to St. Anselm School Road with Hilton ETA.
1: Okay. Station 6 in the second tone, respond priority 1 for an allergic reaction, 68828 Plum School Road. 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
1: 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Had surgery yesterday and is now having a bad reaction to some medications the hospital gave her. She is having some breathing difficulty.

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0: field that's north of Walmart off Tolbert Drive. There's a caller there that's farming the land and found a hunter's knife with holding it together with something red rubbing off on it.
1: Where are you from?

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She said she was right along the parking lot of Walmart, so if you come in through their parking lot, I think you should probably run into her.

0: Frank Avenue, the Doyle Community Center, for a simple assault. Subject is an 11-year-old male, or victim is an 11-year-old male. CP says there was a fight behind the Doyle Center. The victim will be right inside the Doyle Center.
1: My victim is 11?
0: Yes.
1: Who's the caller on this?

0: 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Prairie to your front, Coaches.
1: 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Jimmy giving a courtesy ride to a male down to 1015 South Lincoln Avenue, DPW.
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0: Grandville.

0: 1024, you're going to the Doyle, 310 North Springs. 7-year-old male was hit in the head by another subject. That subject has since left. They're going to be inside the Doyle Center now. PD's in route as well.
1: 724 is clear.
0: Seven 14, you are going to 1100 East Hatch Street. 27-year-old female. Caller advised that she was not responsive. She was out drinking. They think they were doing 35 better possibly. She is still unconscious. She is breathing normally.
2: 714 is clear on the update. Thank you.
0: You're welcome.

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0: 没有人在听这个。I'm fucking caller 142. This is so there's a meal train on there with them. He thinks he's part of the fight.
1: Clear. Station 2 responds, Variety 3 for unconscious. Boulevard West Broadway, apartment 37. Again, 1200 West Broadway, apartment 37. Variety 3 for unconscious.
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0: 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Conscious and breathing. 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She's having trouble walking and was a little lightheaded. It's a third-party caller.
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1: Senator Lorenzo, having fun at Aqua Blast. Caller's going to be in a Reggie and C Sierra with a trailer. Other vehicles, a Jeep Grand Cherokee. 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

Station 7, respond to a fire alarm at 10-1801 South Nautilus Street, 1801 South Nautilus Street. Morgan Olson, 4 fire alarm, Central's clear at 1728.

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Thank you.

0: 5463, 7528. Do you guys want a 61 unit for perimeter?
1: Please.
0: Clear.
1: For flying to you. There's any calls coming. If they're not priority, let them hold.
2: 30 copies.
0: Okay.
1: That's cool. That's 95-14 and 27 at Ralph.
0: Okay.
3: 61 unit, take 60 out the dud, come in from the south. And then 75 units, use your better judgment once we get dressed up out here on where we might need you. Sounds like you guys are minute out.
1: Clear.
0: 34.
1: You know,

0: 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Thank you.
1: Okay.
2: 4107 is available on count scene. I can point that way if I can.
1: Okay, guys.
0: Yeah, send them.
1: Clear, is that any clear?
2: Clear, Monroe.

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Okay, thank you. Incoming NSU, you guys clear direct.

0: call you though.
1: Okay.
0: Central, if you wouldn't check with Cass as well, see if Harris has got his dog with him and if he's at work.
1: Okay. 20, we're going to try 4201 one more time and then we'll call Cass.
0: Thank you.

0: trying to. 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I'm in the right spot.
1: Head west, go around the curve. The driveway should be on the east side of the road.
0: Good, thank you.
2: 775 units, if we could get one on Haven to the west off of 60, that should be our next closest cross here to the west. And then Corey Lake North, he's going to be off in the woods for this long of time. He's going to be pretty far out.
1: 22, you're out though.

0: 35-28. They advise that the air is available right now, but they do have a canine on duty, and they gave us a TR back.
1: Excellent, thank you.

0: updates for units coming in. He ran east, not west here, so Heyman should be out of play. If we could get one northeast of Dud at the address here on Corey Lake, and then maybe one, I believe A.L. Jones would be way far east, but maybe in between Dud and A.L. Jones on 60 as well. Just kind of box them in here. He's going to be east of the address. I'm clear. I'm going to head towards Corey Lake.
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0: 7, what's your location? Quarry Lake and Al Jones. Thanks. You can move watch for me.
1: I'm clear, 28, are you clear?
2: Clear, that sounds perfect.
3: 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You want me to head back east or west?
2: 100% confirmed east of here. If you want to maybe loose flow in between where we got everybody set up at, I don't have anyone directly south of here, closer to 60 and Dud, so maybe that could be a point for you to grab for now.
3: 10-4.
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2: Good.
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1: 07.
0: Okay, thank you.

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0: Once he gets ready, hold on, 7528, would you like 12 to head out here once he's ready?
2: Can't.

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1: Okay.

0: Cass County K9 on St. Joe. 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You want me at that address?
1: Okay.
2: I come all the way into the end of the chute here. We're waiting for you at the house.

0: 614 Maple Street for a priority 2 stroke. Central clear at 1818.
1: Going in the background. Objective is yelling. Expletives. Thank you.

0: On part two. So there is some yelling. We can hear the subject. He's not what to the house.
1: Clear.
0: Have provisions met the perimeter shop.
1: Clear.
0: 375-28, if you see him, just detain him for the moment. Just hook him on the warrants if you see him.
1: Do you still want O3 for the drone?
0: Jeff.
1: Okay.
0: On that for now, if they've got a visual on him.
1: Okay.
0: On 414, if you haven't got O3 yet, you can disregard 99 after 1.5.

tell her any symptoms, just that on the phone he felt like he was having a stroke. She had no further information.

North South B. And so the BOL 66 North South B for three sports bikes traveling together going over 100 miles an hour. Central's clear, 1818. Tony, do you want the channel for now?

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1: Fine.
0: Am I understanding that correctly, that the Dollar General complaint is going to be associated with the Sand Lake one?
1: Am I having any notice? Station 4, how are you responding to a brush fire? 50 Riverside Drive, 550 Riverside Drive, or a bush brush fire. Central square at 1821.

0: Okay, I'm clear. You can attach me to the missing person real quick. 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
1: Okay.
2: Running.

0: 23, the subject of the Dollar General has gone home with her family to Sand Lake.
1: I'm clear. Okay, so those two calls were associated.
0: Came from the Sand Lake person was the drunk person at Dollar General, so that solved itself.
1: Clear on that, thank you. I guess just leave me on hack and I'll keep heading out that way.

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1: I don't know if I'm on ATV trail.
2: Oh, yeah, you want me to come back to the road?
0: Yeah, just focus on the front of the house. He might actually be wrapping around back east to check that west.
2: John, what do we got? House, Hillary.

0: 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Not sure if it's 75 units or a subject.
1: We're just coming off the driveway, cars. Now, east, from the northeast corner of the property by the service road or telephone pole.
2: Clear eastbound. Central's clear at 1827.

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1: Clear on the yard.
0: A resident Southside will be contacting them here shortly.
1: Clear.
2: We'll find it, just there. What's the description on the house?
0: We're at a gray shingle, tannish bluish siding. That address she gave is for the original house here.

0: 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We have medic staged.
1: That's on fire now. Central's clear, 18-3.

0: swinging. 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
1: Clear.
2: Central, will you make contact with the residents directly south of 809? See if they've seen him at all. They were out yelling at one point.
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Front is clear at 1832.

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3: Twenty-five's rolling off, I can see. 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He is requesting that 411 be the first truck to roll out. It is an active structure fire.
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0: 3513. Can you switch lane for a second?
1: We just had an accident at 131, and Miller is going to be 6112, who was involved in a PDA of a pedestrian hit his patrol car, and we need a 75 unit to take that report if you're available.
2: You're all good on there.

0: 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I'm still attempting contact with residents to the southbound, not having any luck.
1: Thanks for trying.

0: 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I'll be 10 8.
1: Clear 30.
2: Do we know if he's got his phone on him?
3: I do not know that. If you want to have any contact with them at the door again, they're inside.

0: address.
1: Is this just for structure fire standby, or do we have any patients on the...
2: Oh, 7, 440.
1: God.
2: I've got a 50-ish-year-old male with several burns and blisters to both legs by exposure from the fire. He is ambulatory, up walking around, but he needs to be checked out.
1: Clear, we're in Centerville. Do you need us to come Priority 1 or Priority 3?
2: I'd say Priority 3 is sufficient at this time, sir.
0: Clear.
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0: Medics are staged.

0: Unit 5 Dodge from 27, I believe our girl just got here.
1: Where? 27, gonna be swap out with 6122, he'll brief you and then rally up and back.
2: What's our last? No direction of travel.
1: 2203 is going to be directly to the east south northeast corner, heading north. There's an ATV trail. If you put the drone up, you should be able to see me in a clearing of trees out back. I'm going to be directly north of where I'm facing into the woods.
2: Hey, I'm drone up.
3: Clear. So 3D on text.

I'm Signal 10. Can you attach Heather Bradley and Hubert Henderson to this call? With Heather, she is advising that it was just Hubert is not on scene, but they're coming. You can show me Tiny Norfolk.

0: 3.
1: You can get that bird over into the open field and house just to the northeast of here and see if you can't dig that wood line and then the pine tree row on the east side of their property. If he continued to run in that direction, he could be in either of those two spots.
0: Different.

0: 6130.
1: Would you be able to go handle this? So it's not at 1 South Main Street real quick.
2: Over there. Yeah. Yeah. 5130,
3: Kelly. Good.
2: Copy your
3: red, Troy. Good. And he was called from 8381, CPP 8981. Do you want to return or just want to attach?
2: Yes, please.

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Please.

0: 313 on lease.
1: Sorry, is there any short lines?

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0: There.
1: All units, dog's gonna be grid searching with us in the woods here. Stay tight to the house.
2: Thank you, square.

0: 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We're thinking he probably ran through that field where you're at, past pine trees, and continued east. 27, if you want to try to just ID who owns that property you're at and see if you can get him on the line to where we can clear that house.
1: Go ahead.
2: 478-440, red lights down.
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1: Go ahead.
2: For 400, you are fire out.
4: This unit is needed at the hospital. We're going to clear and head back into town. If we're needed out here on dead, will you just be telling us?
1: Clear.
5: Okay, the central light here.
1: Go ahead.
5: We'll be clear with the refusal.
1: Clear.
4: Central from 714. Can you please start this unit a ALS transfer from Surge CR to Beacon Kalamazoo?
1: Clear.

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0: Address of 11350 M60. I'm checking those residents. All clear.
1: Thanks. Okay.

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0: Route in, out at 3 Rivers Hill.

0: Hi.
1: Want to take a wild guess and say that I'm probably the closest to Farron and Colin?
0: I don't think so.
1: I'm clear, you can put me on that.
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1: 28, go again.
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1: Okay.

6MEN 37. We're at whatever house that comes back to if it's registered here. I got two more. Michigan 2 Mary, Nora, Victor 44, and 2 Nora, Queen Victor 39.

0: 26-23. What's your location out on the west?
1: We're heading back up from the highway now.
0: Pass me at this house to the south. There's crash in the woods behind me here.
2: Federal clear direct.

0: So the tumor, you know, Victor 44 comes back to Keith Pratt at the 60747 Doug Road address.
1: Where myself, Deb Harris with CAS 14 and 25 are all at currently. You got CAS and MSC in the woods to southeast. Check that southwest.
0: I'm clear.

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0: Central 4010. 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Sharon Road. Copy plate. Edward Lincoln, Edward 2520. Edward Lincoln, Edward 2520.
1: Are you wanting to return?
0: No, probably just add it to the complaint for 20.
1: Okay.
2: 23 on the hook.
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0: I believe the house that the family were referring to that's unlocked is 60711 Dunn Road. The mail does know about this address being unlocked.
1: Yeah, that's where we're at.

0: Do you have any history at this residence regarding an eviction notice? Any landlord information attached?
1: Yeah, I'll look. I'm trying to use Yellow right now.
0: Sheriff's office is...
2: Twenty.

0: Yeah, there was 216 of 25 for a weapons offense. It had the little weapon out.
1: Sounds about right.
2: 28 from 27.

0: and 24th. It's their main number for suspicious of Wall School. 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